0: like to make one phone call. You know what you're doing, Davis. We know what you're doing. Got that girl in there. Smoking that marijuana. Got you the man for you.
1: Lay for some of this here.

0: 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We have main engine start. 4, 3, 2, 1, and liftoff. Liftoff of the 25th Space Shuttle mission, and it has cleared the tower.
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2: Good, roll program confirmed. Challenger now heading downrange. Engines beginning throttling down now at 94%. Normal throttles for most of the flight, 104%. We'll throttle down to 65% shortly. Engines at 65%, three engines running normally, three good fuel cells, three good APUs. Velocity 2,257 feet per second. Altitude 4.3 nautical miles. Downrange distance 3 nautical miles. Engines throttling up. Three engines now at 104%.
1: Challenger, go and throttle up.
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2: 1 minute 15 seconds. Velocity 2,900 feet per second. Altitude 9 nautical miles. Downrange distance 7 nautical miles. Flight controllers here looking very carefully at the situation. Obviously a major malfunction. We have no downlink. We have a report from the flight dynamics officer that the vehicle has exploded. Flight director confirms that. We are looking at checking with the recovery forces to see what can be done at this point. Again, to repeat, we have a report relayed through the flight dynamics officer that the vehicle has exploded.

0: Did you read about that runaway roller skate? No, I can't bear tragedies. It wasn't so bad. A couple of ants were injured, but nothing serious. I wonder how it happened. Well, personally, I think it was the foot's fault. Didn't the foot know how to steer? It wasn't that. How do you figure it? The foot didn't get along very well with the other foot, and so it decided to break away from it all.
1: One, two, three, four.

Mr. Humble Chortle, guess you, Mr. Humble Chortle, wish you'd kissed her. Humble Chortle, Humble Chortle goes. You have had it, Humble Chortle, there's no magic. Humble Chortle, life gets tragic. Humble Chortle, Humble Chortle knows. Little man still blonde, brown overcoat with a muffler on his chin. Dirty handkerchief, steel rim glasses, look away when people look at him. Gray trousers, one side too large, worn by furtive contact, with seats that are not his own, on shipping firm his contract. Mr. Humble Chortle, guess you, Mr. Humble Chortle, wish you'd kissed her. Humble Chortle, Humble Chortle goes. You have added Humble Chortle, there's no magic. Humble Chortle, life gets tragic. Humble Chortle, Humble Chortle knows. Feels at home in greasy cafe, Saturday night's room. Knows what it is he has to pay, and he knows where he's to go. Like me, love me, is his cry for sake or other kin. He never cares for what you are, but only where you've been. Mr. Humble Chortle, guess you, Mr. Humble Chortle, wish you'd kissed her. Humble Chortle, Humble Chortle goes. You have had it, Humble Chortle, there's no magic. Humble Chortle, life gets tragic. Humble Chortle, Humble Chortle knows. Arrested in Old Compton Street, new movie that gets rated. His pictures in the paper, all his sanctities paraded. Live with Humble Chortle, his fame at last it grows. Dungeon Elves smile at him, Humble Chortle, as he grows. Mr. Humble Chortle, guess you, Mr. Humble Chortle, wish you'd kissed her. Humble Chortle, Humble Chortle goes. You have had it, Humble Chortle, there's no magic. Humble Chortle, life is tragic. Humble Chortle, Humble Chortle knows.

Hello, everybody. How you all are doing tonight? We got a nice little radio special all worked up for you. We got the residents. We got other special guest stars. How about that? Well, here we go.

0: And there they are, ladies and gentlemen, the residents from San Francisco. This is Sid Powell in the RAO studios in Houston, Texas. I'm here with Mr. Jay Klim, representative of Ralph Records. The residents themselves are in the studio with us, but are refusing to join us in the interview. They are apparently content to walk around the studio banging on instruments and making strange noises. Now, perhaps Mr. Klim will tell us the very interesting story behind the selection we just heard, Death in Barstow, from the residents' EP, Baby Fingers.
1: Glad to, Sid. Baby Fingers was originally the third side of Fingerprints, the Residents' latest album. The Residents had recorded a three-sided LP to be released as such. Ralph Records disapproved this action due to the economic infeasibility, and a compromise was reached in which this extra material was pressed into an EP and is included with the Fingerprints Collector's Edition.
0: Well, that's very interesting. Perhaps you can explain another story then, Mr. Klim. I understand that the residents simply hate and abhor the Beatles. What can you say about that?
1: Sid, that's absolutely false. The residents do not hate the Beatles. They have simply expressed an attitude which indicates boredom with the present-day rock and roll culture.
0: All right, then. Perhaps you can explain to me why the rumor is currently running rampant through Australia that the Beatles are, in fact, the residents.
1: Such a rumor exists, Sid, because Ram Magazine in Australia published a story supporting the argument that the residents are, in fact, the Beatles.
0: But this is, of course, untrue.
1: It's absolutely untrue, Sid.
0: But then maybe it explains why the residents have released their new single with a Beatles song right on it.
1: Well, it may or may not explain that, Sid. It just so happens, though, the residents did record Flying, a Beatles tune from the Magical Mystery Tour album. You may be more interested to know, however, that the Beatles themselves perform a resident song on the flip side of this very same record.
0: Aha! It must have been really tough to get those lads back in the studio again.
1: Tough it was, Sid. In fact, the Beatles don't even know they were there.
0: Let us hear this controversial new single right now.

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Please, everybody, if we haven't done what we could have done, we've tried. Please, everybody, if we haven't done what we could have done, we've tried. Please, everybody, if we haven't done what we...

0: signed off. Johnny Rivers just saying good night to you, doll, and God bless you.
1: All right, well, that's got it done, then. What are we going to do now? Is he taking off?
0: Yes.
1: I'll take it off, lad. Get back here.

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Gonna get a lots of money. 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

0: 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I can back on the road.
1: Come here, boy. Come here, boy.
0: Play real music. None of this computer crap. Real music.
1: Come here, boy.
0: It could go big. Whatever happened to music? Now it's all about marketing, the media coverage, and goddamn MTV. Everything was okay before MTV. And gun control. Like, gun control is gonna stop it. Now your Gold Trooper Mark III can stop just about anything.
1: Come here. Come here, boy. Come here, Mauser.
0: Where's Uzi? We outside. Something's right anymore. Not even TV. Davy Crockett said it all when I was a kid. You sure you're right? Then go ahead on. But now, nothing's right. Nothing's right. Goddamn MTV. Goddamn MTV. Goddamn MTV. Goddamn MTV.

0: Do you like gabardine potatoes?
1: I never was much of a gourmet.
0: They're very nourishing and enriched with superb vitamins.
1: I can't stand the taste of vitamins.
0: Well, to be honest, I really buy gabardine potatoes for the box tops.
1: What do you get when you send in a box top?
0: A genuine gabardine potato chip.

0: What are you going to do when you're born?
1: I'm going to start it off with a wild orgy.
0: You'll live magnificently.
1: I expect to live 2 days.
0: Why so short?
1: I'll be worn out.
0: Won't it make you afraid, thinking about going so soon?
1: I'll have had a full life.
0: I don't think I'll even bother being born.
1: It's quite an experience.
0: But it will just lead to so many complications.
1: Complications are good for you.
0: I'll be happy as I am.
1: But you're not.
0: Then I'll be happy as I'm not.

0: pick it up?
1: Huh? Yeah. Pick it up from there. Does it sound okay to there?
0: Yeah.

I used to cry orangeade tears. You must have been a beautiful crier. I must have had delicious tears. Didn't you ever taste them? Of course not. Why? It's not dignified to drink your tears. You mean you let them go to waste? Oh, no. Where did they go? I was crying the orangeade for someone else. Who? Someone special. Why did you stop? She wanted champagne.

0: Are you afraid of meatballs? I never paid much attention to them. You'd better start.
1: What's there to be afraid of?
0: Well, at first they're warm and soft. But when you're not looking, they turn cold and hard.

They had no intention whatsoever in playing the blues during this period. And as we discussed, honey, in the past, you know, you have your thing to do, as you said, and I have mine.

I threw away my cellophane shoes. Why did you do that? I was sick and tired of people looking at my toes. I don't blame you. It's none of their business how my toes are. None. Of course, I knew that when I bought them. Why did you go through with it? I thought it would be a nice gesture if I winked at people with my toes right on the street. Didn't it get a favorable response? People aren't as friendly as I thought. It's a shame.

Instead, they would inspect the toenails for neatness and criticize openly. Such disrespect. I know the people really wanted to see the toes. What will you wear now? Wax paper. Why? I thought I'd try teasing them a bit.

my shoehorn has freckles. It was probably born that way. I'm upset just thinking about it. You shouldn't attach that much importance to skin. Why not? Skin is only living paper. How can paper have a pimple? That's one of the things that make it alive. The pimples grow and then heal and go away. Why don't freckles do that? Freckles are part of the paper's personality. Well, my shoehorn has some maladjusted paper. Personalities change with time. Then someday the freckles can go away. If the personality gets better, what if it gets worse? Your shoehorn may have a mole.

That pee makes me jealous. What has it got that's so precious? That pod

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1: Public Enemy.
2: So we decided we were going to be men, we'll stand up and be men.
1: Music and our message.
3: The red, black, the green machine is back to clean up the city.
1: Right versus wrong. Good versus evil. God versus the devil. What side you on?
4: To say yes, there were men in this world who cared about this, who cared about the community.

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An opportunity after it's missed. Time after it's gone. And trust after it's lost.

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Paris rawly waking, crude sunlight on her lemon streets, moist pith of files of bread, the frog green wormwood, maddened incense, court the air. 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

0: rises from the bed of his wife's lover's wife. The kerchiefed housewife is astir, a saucer of acidic acid in her hands. In Rideau's, Yvonne and Madeline new make their tumbled beauties, shattering with gold teeth chaussons of pastry, their mouths yellowed with the pus of flambeton. Faces of Paris men go by, their well-pleased pleasers,
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